The way she came into the place I knew right then and there. There was something different about this girl. The way she moved. Her hair, her face, her lines. Divinity in motion.

Thank you. Thank you. And for all of those of you who made this record number one, I dedicate this to you.

Eeny, meeny, miny, moe. 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